0: brain tumor. It's malignant. Fortunately, we've caught it in its early stages.
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0: Yes. If we operate immediately.
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0: Are you sure?
1: Yeah, let's go again. Hey.
2: Oh, look. Oh.

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1: I'm more in love with her now than I was when I first married her.
2: Thank you. I think that's awesome.
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5: Cara, eu acho que a gente foi perfeitamente feito pro outro.

He makes the company jump when he plays reveille. He's the boogie woogie bugle boy of Company B. He was a boogie woogie bugle boy of Company B. And when he plays boogie woogie bugle, he was busy as a bee. And when he plays, he makes the company jump A to the bar. He's a boogie woogie bugle boy of Company B. He blows it A to the bar. He can't blow a note if the bass and guitar isn't with him. And the company jumps when he plays reveille.

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0: Hey guys! Thanks so much for watching our latest video, and we are so sorry it's taken us ages to post anything new.
1: Yeah, we're the worst. Yes. But I promise we've been working on a lot of cool things. We'll have some exciting announcements for you very soon. But in the meantime, finally...

0: 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You can get it at musicnotes.com. It's an awesome company. So if you're a cellist or pianist and you're looking to read some of our music, you can do so. Check out a link in the description. And that's it. We hope to see you soon.
1: Thanks, guys.

0: 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Hi everyone, thanks for watching this cover, and thanks so much to Rob and Lewis for shooting. This is Lewis.
1: Hello.
0: And usually Rob is in my video, but he's at work right now, I think.
1: If you like the gear in the video, we got one which is Bebe, we're both wearing it right now, and Good Boy. And if you like these, check out the site All K-pop, the shop, shop.allkpop, check out the shop.
0: We'll put link below.
1: Nice.

It's not too much, but it came from my heart. Paul, you know I love you, girl, and we have been friends for a long time already. And, you know, I'm really happy for you, and I know you guys are going to make it. Love ya!